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1: Canada 838 Heavy, Montreal Center, bonsoir.

0: Shawshank good evening, cargo king 232, follow 290, city PLC.
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0: Yeah, Montreal, American 180 Heavy, flight level 370.
1: American 180 Heavy, Montreal, can take it in.

0: Montreal, it's Arctic 118, we're climbing at 229 for 280.
1: Arctic 118, Montreal, center of the day, climb out of old 380.
0: Climb 380, Arctic 118, thank you.
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1: 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Arctic 102, contact Montreal Center, 12787.
2: 2787, Ernest 103, good evening.
3: Central Grey Cathay 812, maintaining level 410, squawking 7473.
1: Cathay 812, Adi, Montreal Center, good day.
4: Montreal United 901 Heavy, fly level 370.
1: United 901 Heavy, Montreal Center, good day.
5: Montreal Center, Quechette 675, 360.
1: Quechette 675, Montreal Center, good day.

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0: Montreal is 3418-3480.
1: Update 118, roger. Après 021, l'eau, centre de Montréal, bonsoir, montez le vol 350. I've got two calls at the same time, United 18, correction, United 182, AV, Montreal Center, good day, great, other station calling, go again.
2: 456 here, Whiskey, flight level 450.
1: November 456 here, Whiskey, Montreal Center, good day. I believe Delta 42 calling Montreal.
0: Delta 42 heavy is here, level 350, request 370.
1: 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Stand by for your request.

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2: Montreal, good evening. FedEx 1, flight level 360, squawk 0722.
0: FedEx 1 Heavy, Montreal Center, good evening.

0: 901 Heavy, front level 370.
1: 901, Montreal Center, about it.
0: Montreal Delta 42 Heavy, level 370.

0: Tango Winner, may continue to fly 6 heavy flight level 350.
1: Romeo Zero 0 2 6 heavy, Machio Sana, good evening.

0: Atlantic 118, contact me, 13, that's question 119, decimal 4.
1: 119, good, good one.
0: Atlantic 118, made the switch 19-4. Atlantic 118, that's awesome.

0: Lufthansa 491 traffic at 10 o'clock, 1 to 3 miles of southwest down, 737, so level 380.
1: Lufthansa 491, thank you. In flight.
0: Pacific 118, traffic at 1 o'clock, 11 miles east down, and about 350, level 390.
1: Traffic inside, Pacific 118, thank you.

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1: American 91, roger.
2: Montreal, November 456 Sierra Whiskey, flight level 450.
1: November 456 Sierra Whiskey, roger.

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1: KLM 282 Heavy, Montreal Center, good evening, squawk 6507.
0: 6507, count 282 Heavy.

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2: Montreal, FedEx 5217, Heavy, level 340.
1: FedEx 5217, now, Roger.

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1: I'm a 282, Roger.
2: Montreal, good evening. FedEx 9141 heavy, flight level 360.
3: FedEx 9141 heavy, Montreal, good evening.
4: De Montréal, bonsoir, France 02, il était lourd, niveau 350, c'est PDFC.
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1: United 182 11.
0: Montreal, good evening. Austrian side 2 Heavy, level 370.
1: Austrian Park 2 Heavy, Montreal, Panama, good evening.
2: Montreal, Air Canada 918, looking to climb 370 for 390.
1: I got the 918 to climb for level 390.

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2: Fort Montreal, County 262 Heavy, flight level 380, 60 LC.
1: County 262 Heavy, Montreal Center, good evening.

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0: 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Good.
1: 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Or 675.

0: Montreal United 194 Heavy, flight level 330.
1: Yeah, this is 194 Heavy, Montreal Center, good evening.
0: Montreal, good afternoon, United 58, level 3 plus 0.
1: United 58 Heavy, Montreal Center, good evening.

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1: Speedbird 2278 Heavy, Montreal Center, roger.

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1: Good at 5380 heavy on trail center, roger.

0: KLM 282, I'm just sending you off to Gander Center. 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
1: 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After a great.

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1: Alright, sir, 656, Montreal Center, Ron Church, this was in position, direct Maxar on course.
0: Direct Maxar on course, alright, sir, 656.
1: Roger.
0: Center, Blue 675, ready for flight level 470.
1: So, Jet 675, Roger, time flight level 470.
0: Here's the flight level 470 for 675.

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1: New stance 455 heavy, Montreal Center, roger, good enough.

Virgin 8 Yankee Heavy Montreal Center, roger. Was just 566 Montreal Center, roger, and I missed the last comment. Oh, okay.

0: 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Lufthansa 447 Heavy, that is C90.
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1: And Delta 260, Roma, Chiaf, and Turgidi. See direct to Pizzo on course.
0: We're going,
1: and Delta 260, I just missed the read back to confirm direct to Pizzo on course.
0: Papa, India, Delta, Sierra, Oscar, Delta 260.
2: 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Montreal, Arthur 670, Delta 330, back to Sirius Central.
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0: good evening. Golf Tango Papa Lima, flight number 410.
1: Charlie Golf Tango Papa Lima, what's your offer, Joe? 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
1: Speedboat 8 Delta Sierra Eddie, what's your offer, Joe? 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
1: 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American Airlines 338 with your sensitivity. Bill Gregg, Cutter Station calling. 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
0: I think the other one was us, 194, American 194 Heavy 350.
1: American 194 Heavy, what's your sensitivity? Good evening.

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0: Hotel Red Angel, 4068, good morning, flight level 360, and brought to Prasa. Is a CBDSC and active ambulance.
1: Red Angel, 4068, medevac, Monsieur Officer, good day.

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1: Qatar 368 Tango, have you been shot at Turbine?
0: Sitting.
1: American 194, traffic off your 11 o'clock, 12 miles off west on same type, 1,000 feet above.
0: American 194, look at
1: that. FedEx 5217, traffic off your 12 o'clock, 10 miles east on same type, 1,000 feet below.
0: Stop, Qatar 5217.
1: Roger.

0: FedEx 5217, additional traffic of your 2 o'clock, 16 miles, southbound, 737, 1,000 feet below.
1: High traffic this side as well, FedEx 5217.
0: Roger. WestJet 566, traffic of your 11 o'clock, 15 miles, southwestbound, it's 777, 1,000 feet above. Roger.

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0: 21, Mike Lima, Heavy, Flight 139. 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

0: Alright, Old Bay Code 026, traffic off your 1 o'clock 17 miles eastbound. Instead of this 331 by the people.
1: Okay, ma'am, I'm going to

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1: Aeromedico 008, Eddy, Machia, Sensor Bonsoir.
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1: UPS 2388 Eva Chauffeur, good evening.

0: 5380, traffic roughly 12 o'clock, 13 miles eastbound at 777, 1000 feet above.
1: Felix 5380, traffic set.
0: Bluebird 8 Delta Sierra, traffic up to 11 o'clock, 10 miles southwestbound, 777, 1000 feet below.
1: Traffic 7 8 Delta Sierra.

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0: Bavarian 808, roger.

0: Red Angel 4068, medevac, traffic of your 1 o'clock, about 20 miles eastbound at Nervous 330, 1,000 feet above, caution possible with turbulence.
1: Hi, Roger, is the flight up?
0: Roger. Hello, 641, traffic off your 11 o'clock, 16 miles southwestbound, the Challenger, 1,000 feet below.
1: Copy, don't take us inside, it's our 641.

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0: Bravo, United 923 Heavy, flight level 370.
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1: Unit 177 from present position, proceeded to Cuddy, Charlie, uniform, Delta, Delta, Yankee. 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Direct 57 North, 40 West. Direct 57 North, 30 West. Direct 57 North, 20 West. Son of Sierra, uniform, November, Oscar, Tango. Direct 10-6, Kilo, Echo, Sierra, India, X-ray. Expect further clearance by Kessler.
0: Okay, present position at Cuddy. After Cuddy, North 57 West 50 West, then North 57 40 West, then 5730 West, 5720 West, Sun at Kessler.
1: Good at 177, read back is correct.
0: Any chance you blink that or should I just plug it in?
1: And unit at 177, say again. Fly over speed on his head. Unit at 177, say again.
2: Montreal, speedbird 270, heading fly over speed on his head.
1: Speedbird 270, I'll be much faster, take it in.

0: Montreal, hello, WestJet 20 Heavy, flight level 370, request flight level 390.
1: WestJet 20 Heavy, Montreal, center, good day, contact level 390.
0: Calling flight level 390, WestJet 20.
2: Hello, Montreal, United 980, flight level 390.
1: United 980, Heavy, Montreal, center, good day.
3: Montreal, American 132 Heavy, 370.
1: American 132 Heavy, Montreal, center, good day.
4: Montreal, I'm not sure if you heard us, WestJet 24.
1: WestJet 24 Heavy, Montreal, center, good day. United 177 Montreal.
5: Go ahead, 39177.
1: United 177, I missed your previous comment, but just want to make it clear with you, your new routing is coordinated with the under.
5: Understood, yeah. We were just wondering if it was possible to send us an uplink with that new route.
1: United 177, negative.

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1: Fine, Tango Hotel, roger.
2: Roger, I want you United 27, heavy flight level 37 there.
1: The United 27, roger.
3: Okay, I'm on fire again, 312, level 330.
1: I got 312, much you off the third, roger.

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1: Sorry, is that for Canada 312?
0: Canada 312, affirmative, that is BMOG on course.
1: Check BMOG, Canada 312.
2: Montreal, good evening, West 28, flight level 370.
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1: Hey, Montreal, evening, United 912, heading level 330.
2: United 912, Montreal Center, good evening. Greg Briggs, American 134, heavy, Montreal Center, good evening.

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0: Good day, Virgin 106 Foxtrot Heavy, flight level 370, Kenza.
1: Virgin 106 Foxtrot Heavy, Moya Sensei, bonjour.
2: Montreal, Alaska 180, flight level 370.
1: Alaska 180, Heavy, Moya Sensei, bonjour.

0: good day, Lufthansa 3 Papa, heavy flood rule 370 inbound 15 north, 80 west.
1: Lufthansa 2 Papa, heavy, more than 3 good.

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1: Lufthansa 453 Super Montreal Center, good evening.
0: Montreal Center, good day, Emirates 41 Papa Super, maintaining flight level 350.
1: Emirates 41 Papa Super, Montreal Center, good evening.
2: Montreal Center, good evening, Condor 455 Heavy, level 390.
1: Condor 455 Heavy, Montreal Center, good evening.

0: Montreal Center, good evening, United 507 Heavy, flight level 350, CPDLC.
1: United 507 Heavy, Montreal Center, good evening.
0: Thank you.

0: China 818 Heavy, flight level 320 CPDLC.
1: Air China 818 Heavy, Montreal Center, good evening.
0: Hello.

0: Victor, good evening. Gulfstream Hotel Bravo Juliet Alpha Zulu, flight level 410.
1: Hotel Bravo Juliet Alpha Zulu, Royal Center, good evening.
2: Montreal Center, good morning. UPS 214, heavy monomer 320.
1: UPS 214, heavy monomer 320.

0: Air, good evening, Air Canada 850 Heavy, flight level 390,
1: Canada 850 Heavy, Montreal 3280.

0: morning con 097 Heavy, flat level 370.
1: Mondo 097 Heavy, Montreal Center, good evening. Just seeing your pretext here, confirm after Yankee Mike Oscar, you made the 52 North 70 West, and then direct your light.
0: That is correct.
1: Condo 097, so you got it. So after Yankee Mike Oscar, you see direct to 52 North 70 West, direct to Lakes, and then of course.
0: Alpha Mike Yankee Oscar, direct 52 North 70 West, then Lakes, then back on course, Condo 0907 Heavy.

0: Lincoln Center, good evening. Highline 730 Heavy, maintain front level 320.
1: Highline 730 Heavy, Montreal Center, good evening.

0: Montreal. Good day, Condor 033, heavy flight level 370.
1: Condor 033, heavy Montreal Center, good evening.

0: Hotel Kalan 7320 Heavy, request of flight level 340.
1: Islander 730, climb to level 340.
0: Climb to flight level 340, Kalan 7320.

0: Good morning, Lufthansa 477 Heavy, flight number 370, see you please.
1: Lufthansa 477 Heavy, Memorial Center, good evening.
0: Montreal Delta 80, flight level 370.
1: Delta 80 Heavy, Memorial Center, good evening.

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0: Montreal United 760 Heavy, flight level 370.
1: United 760 Heavy, Montreal Center, good evening.
2: Red Hatter, good morning. 60019 Heavy, how good?
1: Turkish 6019 Heavy, Montreal Center, good evening.

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1: Air France 025 Lourdes, le train de Montréal, bonsoir.
2: Montreal, good evening, Delta 142 Heavy, level 37
1: Delta 142 Heavy, Montreal Center, good evening.

Pacific Victor Heavy, Moyasin Tergo Airport.

0: Delta 142, Montreal. Go ahead, Delta 142.
1: Delta 142, I got Gander on the line with a question for you. Are you able to cross that 390 that would be at ERSAC, level 390?

0: doesn't look like we'll be able to do it. Temperature, I said, goes up pretty 10 degrees or whatever, and it'd probably have to be maybe an hour after EarthTAC that we could climb up.
1: Delta 142, Roger. We'll let them know. What about 380, just to give you a...
0: Yeah, we can do 380, no problem.
1: Okay, I'll let them...

0: Premier 132 Heavy, mon frère, bonjour.
1: Montreal, Café 829, good morning, flight level 330.
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0: United is 760 Montreal.
1: Montreal go for United 760.
0: Yeah, so I double checked and looked like the Android has changed the motioning into point a second time. So just letting you know, I will send the new routing at this time.
1: Okay, we'll stand by for that. Second reroute for 760.

0: Montreal Center, left head 762, flight level 350.
1: Roger at the 762, Montreal Center, good evening.
2: Good morning, Montreal, United 901 Heavy, flight level 350.
1: United 91 Heavy, Montreal Center, good evening.

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1: Cathy, 0194 Heavy, Moya Center, good evening.

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1: Corinne, the voice is Karim, Royal Center, good evening.

work. It's heavy. You might have some trouble with it. Oasis, Roger, I check your report. No report 320, 340 seems to be true.

0: Montreal, United 262 Heavy, flight level 370.
1: United 262 Heavy, Moya Center, good.
2: Montreal, Seneca Day, KLM 610 Heavy, level 350.
1: KLM 610 Heavy, Moya Center, good evening.
3: Lufthansa 489 Heavy, flight level 390.
1: Lufthansa 489 Heavy, Moya Center, good evening.

0: Israel Center. Good morning, QRX 823. Maintaining flight level 430. Request flight level 450.
1: Director 823, Montreal Center. Good evening. Flight level 450.
0: Roger, flight level 450, correct. 823.

0: Victoria, Alexander, good morning, good evening. This is 39 Heavy, level 357.
1: With the 39 Heavy, Moya Center, good evening.

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1: Turkish 181 AV, Montréal, 7 0, bonjour.
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0: Good morning, Philippine 119, maintaining flight level 320.
1: Philippine 119, heavy Montreal Center, bonjour.
2: Montreal Turkish 181 heavy, do you have any turbulence flight report at L360?
1: Turkish 181, and no complaints of turbulence on your route, all set up.
2: Request climb level 360, possible Turkish 184 there.
1: Turkish 181, climb flight level 360.
2: Leaving now 34, climbing 360, Turkish 181.
1: Roger.

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1: Seabird 48, Quebec Heavy, Montreal Center, good evening.
2: Montreal Center, good morning, Japan 330, flight level 320.
1: Japan Air 3 Heavy, Montreal Center, good evening.

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1: Uber 6 Bravo Heavy, Montreal Center, good morning.
2: Bonjour, it's Shamrock, 9 Mike Yankee, 6 Mike Yankee, flight level 372.
1: Shamrock, 9 Mike Yankee, Heavy Montreal Center, good morning.
3: Montreal, good morning, Air Canada 43 Heavy, flight level 360.
1: Air Canada 43 Heavy, Montreal Center, good morning.

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0: 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Edmonton's normal frequency is out of service. So in about 15 minutes, contact Edmonton Center on 133.6.
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0: 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If you could log on CCDLC, Montreal Charlie Zulu Uniform Lima.
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0: And here's a Roy 6, Richard.

0: 086, Montreal. Green Air 086, the frequency you're about to receive by CPDLC is for Edmonton Center, and you'll only be in range in about 15 minutes. So in 15 minutes, contact Edmonton Center on 1336. If you have any requests, you can make them via CPDLC before that, and monitor this frequency until then.
1: Brother, in 15 minutes, we will contact 133.6 and then any request, I will use CPDLC Crane 086.
0: Air Canada 860, traffic at your 10 o'clock, 12 miles southwestbound, it will be 787, 1,000 feet above.
1: We have traffic inside Air Canada 860.
0: Turkish 181, traffic 12 o'clock, 8 miles eastbound. Going 777 and 1,000 feet below.
2: Drama inside, traffic inside, Turkish 181.
3: Montreal United 930 Heavy, level of flight level 390.
0: United 930 Heavy, Montreal, good morning.

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1: Version 142, heavy, Montreal Center, good evening. I proceed direct to Melby on course.
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0: sir. Thank you. Good evening, sir. Turkish 10 heavy, Flight 310.
1: Turkish 10 heavy, Manchester Center. Good morning.
2: And good evening, Air France 081 Heavy, flight level 390.
1: Air France 081 Heavy, Manchester Center, bonjour.

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0: You're about to receive a frequency for Edmonton Center. You're not range just yet. You will be at 53 North, so 53 North, 13207, and you can monitor this frequency until then.
1: At 53 North, 13207, this frequency until then. 14119, thank you.

0: KLM 610, did you receive the new routing via CPDLT?
1: Yes, we did. We had some communication troubles. We just sent a message that we can accept the clearance. Do you want me to read it back?
0: KLM 610, yes, I didn't receive the response, so I'll need you to read back the routing.
1: Okay, from present position, dive position, Enzo, and then 57 north, 50 west, 57 north, 40 west, 57 north, 30 west, 56, 30 north, 20 west, and thereafter position Resno, Netsky, MLAT. And, of course, after Netsky, we prefer a direct position air kit because Netsky MLAT gives us a huge circumnavigation.
0: 7610, okay, your clearance finishes at Netsky, so after that you'll probably be able to ask the other side there for more direct after Netsky, but your clearance does end at Netsky, and it's to maintain Papa 350 on Mach 82.
1: We arrange and direct to a more favorable waypoint.
0: KLM 610, I think maybe we spoke on top of each other there, so I was just saying how your clearance finishes at Netsky, and so probably due to that, I'll be able to give you more direct after that.
1: Yeah, that's copy to KLM 610. Can you confirm the flight level we're cleared to cross the ocean?
0: So, KLM 610, the clearance is from ENSO at level 350, Mach decimal 82.
1: 350.82, that's copied. KLM 610.
0: Gotcha.

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0: Philippine 119er.
1: Philippine 119, okay, roger,
0: stand
1: by. Philippine 119, did you actually try to make a request by a CPDLC?
0: Negative, Philippine 119.
1: Okay, since you're in Edmonton airspace, you can try making it by CPDLC. If ever you, you don't get a good connection, let me know.
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0: Eva 031, you're receiving a frequency via CPDLC momentarily. Just know that you're not in range yet. So in about 1 to 5 minutes, you'll be in range, and it's with Edmonton Center on 1336.
1: Copy, 1 to 5 minutes later, 133, that's more 6 for Edmonton, so Eva 031, thank you, man.
0: Gotcha.
2: And one governor, so it'll be in the 119er.
0: So I think 119, no loss for CPLC?
2: CPLC, so it is 1 a.m.
0: Okay, roger, tonight.

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0: FedEx 5066 Heavy, call 340.
1: FedEx 5066 Heavy, Montreal Center. Good morning. Asiana 223, Montreal.
2: Asiana 223.
1: 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It's for Edmonton Center 13207. You'll only be in range at 53 north, 53 north, that frequency.
2: We already got the frequency 13207 5 52 north section at 253, thank you.
1: And then 223 is 53, 53 north.
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Squawk code 0645.

0: Ground Control, hello Turkish Liner Whiskey Charlie, heavy maintain flight level 370 over at Bodrum.
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1: Go ahead, Telephone 159.
0: Telephone 159, you'll be in range of the next frequency with Edmonton, which is 1336 in 15 minutes. So you'll be receiving a frequency via CPDLC, and you'll be in range in 15 minutes.
1: Roger, we call Edmonton Center 1336 in 15 minutes. 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

0: Seabird 88 Charlie, Michelle.
1: Go ahead, Seabird 8.
0: Seabird 8 Charlie, so I'm on the line with Xander. They say that in your flight plan, your equipment doesn't seem to be up to date. So they're saying that you didn't file with CPDLC or ADS-C capabilities. Can you just confirm that you have either J5 or J7 CPDLC?
1: Super data, Charlie. We did have an issue coming out of Vancouver where an engineer incorrectly put the plane down as having inoperative SATCOM. While we were taxiing out, this was corrected and we were resent a flight plan to go back to what we were scheduled on. So we are compliant at the moment. Xander could have our old flight plan. That might be what's happening.
0: Super data, Charlie. Okay, Roger. So can you confirm whether you have J5 or J7?
1: Standby, Super data, Charlie.

This is Hubert A. Charlie. So, Xander would like to know if you are ADS-C equipped. So that's Delta 1.

0: with it, Charlie. We do have Delta 1 written here. I'm just trying to decode this line. It's written with Lima Bravo 1, Delta 1. Would that be what I'm looking for?
1: I'm not sure, but I'll let them know.
0: Thank you, yeah. So we have, we do have Delta 1, but it's written alongside Lima Bravo 1. So it's Lima Bravo 1, Delta 1.

0: Bird 8, Charlie. Okay, Roger. That seems to be okay then. They were calling to let you know that you're going to get 27,000 feet for the crossing, 270. But after this discussion, they seem to think that you'll be able to get federal 370 or higher. I do see your request for federal 380. I suggest we just we wait to see what you get for the crossing first.
1: That will make sense. Super day, Charlie. We'll stay at 370 in SNL. And, you know, it's good news about costing a bit higher because we'd have to start there otherwise.
0: Okay, perfect.

0: you're on Gulfstream November 2 in the Fox Trot.
1: Yes, go ahead.
0: There's 2 Lima Foxtrot request, climbable 410.
1: 2 Lima Foxtrot, roger, climbable 410.
0: Climbable 410, 2 Lima Foxtrot.

0: Seabird 80 Charlie, I just got your oceanic clearance there, and it's a level 370.
1: Copy 370, Seabird. I did, Charlie. We'll sit out here then, so you can take all the requests out here.

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1: Turkish 1-8-4, Mr.

0: Montreal Rigel, same to number 2, we have a puncture.
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0: Just letting you know, our RCL is rejected and we sent it too late.
1: Okay, no problem. You'll be done in Gander, but for Pepsi, folks at Eminence for Pepsi, you'll be able to give your clearance at that point.
0: Feeling the puncture, thanks.

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1: Bonjour,
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1: Express 376, heavy, Lynch Shell sensor, warning.

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1: Climb level 340, welcome to Crest.

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1: 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Virgin 24 Mike Heavy, Montreal Center, good morning.

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0: 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Flight level 30.
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1: Virgin 24 Mike Heavy, Montreal Center. Hello again.
0: Air Canada 328, contactez de San Montréal 27, décimal 87, au revoir.
1: Virgin 24 Mike, go ahead.
2: Yes, sir. Just for information, we've lost our sat call. At the moment, we've got CPTLC functioning. I hope it's seems to be functioning at your side as well. We're just checking up to see if it's going to cause us any issues on the Oceanic.
1: Virgin 24 Mike, no, negative. No, there's no problem. The no CPTLC connection is working. I show you connected here, so everything should be fine.
2: That's good news. Thanks. I just thought we'd have your heads up early.
1: Thank you very much.
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1: 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Good morning, squawk 6263.
0: 6263, and whenever it's possible, we'll just climb level 400.
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0: 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Flight level
1: 330. German Cargo 479 Heavy,
2: Master 571. Foxtrot departing, Turkish 671 traffic.
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0: 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Good morning, Mike Alpha Zulu. 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
0: Subject 101, position 3, maintain flight level 340. We have time shift 5 minutes.
1: This is Deck 101 Heavy, Mocha Sana, good morning.
0: All Deck 101, impossible request, high level 400.
1: This is Deck 101, flight level 400.
0: Thank you very much, command flight level 400, leaving 340, 101.

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1: Kita 817-2-0.
0: Sorry, 817-2, request level 340 is available.
1: Qatar 817-2, climb to level 340.
0: Thank you, just confirm that Qatar 817-2 is on level 340.
1: AFM, Qatar 817-2, climb to level 340.

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1: Sadia 023 Heavy, what's the final about this?
0: Center, Etihad 5-3, Mike Heavy, level 3 is 0.
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1: Hello, 3-7-6, go ahead.
0: Roger, Squad 3-7-6. Are you able for level 3-6-0?
1: Hey, firm, we're able for level 3-6-0. What is that, 3-7-6?
0: Well, it's about 3-7-6. They're quite flat about 3-6-0.
1: Fine, flat about 3-6-0. What is that, 3-7-6?

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2: 10 Center, good morning, Etihad 93 Charlie, level 380.
0: Etihad 93 Charlie, Rob.
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1: AM, rest 30 Yankee Super.
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1: So WestJet 559, and WestJet 5, good morning.
2: Okay, hello, good morning, Sadia 023, heavy maintenance 840, proceed to 4 months.
1: Sadia 023, roger.

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0: Montreal, Delta 261 with you, flight level 340.
1: Delta 261, Montreal Center, Roger. Good morning.

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1: Where's that 559 climb 2 federal 360?
0: Flight level 360 Lincoln, 559.
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1: Where's your 761? That's your center manager. Good morning. Who's there? Quantum 01, proceed direct to Yankee Uniform Lima on course.
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1: Air Transat 245, climb 2 level 340.
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1: WestJet 669, Metro Center, Roger, good morning. 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

0: 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Good day, Turkish. 67 Charlie, heavy flight level 380.
1: Turkish 67 Charlie, roger.
2: Montreal Center, Singapore 26, good morning, flight level 360.
1: Singapore 26, roger, good morning.

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1: Air Transat 245, Roger, bonjour.
0: Air Canada 833, flight level 360.
1: Air Canada 833, be Montreal Center, Roger, bonjour.

0: 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Challenge 561 Heavy, Metating Slalom 360.
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1: United 984, the Montreal Center Roger, good morning. Squawk New Code 0660.
0: 0660, United 984.
1: United 984, Roger.
0: Montreal, hello, it's Rouge 2093, flight level 300.
1: Rouge 2793, Montreal Center Roger, good morning.
2: Canada 301.
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2: Avez-vous eu des rapports de turbulence ce matin?
1: Canada 301, aucun rapport pour le moment.
2: D'accord. Nous, c'était turbulence légère continue 340.
1: Canada 301, Roger.
3: Montreal 3690, Whiskey, Lucas Level 380.
1: Non. A Turkish 69 Whiskey, climb to flight level 380.
3: Climb flight level 380, Turkish 69 Whiskey, heavy, thank you.
1: Turkish 69 Whiskey, Roger.
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1: We're in air, 0901 AB, Montreal Center, Roger, good morning.
6: Montreal Delta 261, Whiskey Flight Level 340.
1: Delta 261, Roger, good morning. WestJet 669, change to my frequency, 133907. WestJet 669, Roger.

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0: Montreal. Hello, United 71, heavy at 320.
1: United 71, Roger, good morning.
0: Good morning. Do you have any ride reports for 340?
1: United 71, standby. Metron's at 245, how's your ride?
2: Super for good. It's been pretty close for one. It's not been super fun.
1: Metron's at 245, Roger. United 71 comments are from the Airbus 320. They are about 12.12 minutes ahead at level T4 is available. If you wish to find it, it is available.
0: Okay, copy. We'd like 340.
1: United 71, climb 2, level 340.
0: Climb to 340, United 71.
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0: 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Okay, for direction of flight time, 270 330. Flight level 330 and could you say rest again, please?
1: Cafe 095, just for direction of flight time, 270 330.
0: Okay, understood. Climbing there, flight level 330, Cafe 095.
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2: Montreal, Porter 413, flight level 340.
1: Porter 413, Long Island Center, hello, that's advised. This is a light truck reporting flight level 340, just ahead. Turn left, the aircraft number changes.

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0: all good. Morning, Porter, 181, Mile 34, Light Chop.
1: Porter, 181, Mile Center, good morning. A little bit of Light Chop reported earlier. I guess it's nothing significant. Nobody's changed their level, so if you want to try, if you're not happy there, both higher and lower curve.

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1: Montreal, good morning, sir. Can I use 7 Heavy, flight level 382?
0: Can I use 7 Heavy, Mom? I said a good morning.
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0: Negative, sir. Rouge 2093, Montreal.
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0: 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Good morning.
1: 3442, have a great day. Port of 429.
0: And you did say 42, eh? 3442?
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2: South Center United 37 is flight level 360 to DMC and just a little bit south.
0: United 37, Montana, good morning. I have no ride reports to provide you. Keep me in line.

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Good morning.

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1: Delta 293 Heavy, Long Island Center, hello.
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0: 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Who is calling at 320? Is that Emirates 9987?
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1: That's 444 Heavy, Long Island, good morning.
0: Montreal, good afternoon. Scandinavian 903 Heavy, that's 58 Civil.
1: Scandinavian 903 Heavy, Long Island, good morning.

0: American 221, Montreal. American 221, I'd like to know if you're able, flight level 400 at a time of 1500, let's say.
1: Yes, I'll fly you 400 at 1500.
0: Okay, thank you. I'll keep you going.
1: Extreme North 390, I don't know if you need it to American 221.
0: American 221, no, I won't need it, they said, till about 1500 zones.

Canada 318, Montana Center, good morning.

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0: 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Lufthansa, three Charlie Fox Heavy, flight level 340.
1: Lufthansa, three Charlie Fox Heavy, Montreal Center, good morning.
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1: Negative, but right now we're calling Swiss 6 Alpha, have a good day, so that's a 3-8, sir. Montreal United, 9-3-Heavy, 1-0-3.
0: United is 963 Heavy, Montreal, send me a good morning.
1: Oh, yeah, but Swiss 6 Alpha Heavy, 10-0-3-8, sir.
0: Swiss 6 Alpha Heavy, Montreal, send me a good morning.

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1: 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Good morning. No reports or complaints on this side.

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1: 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Good morning.
0: 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We're checking in level 360.
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1: Yeah, no problem. We'll do that old fashioned in the old days.

0: United 322 Heavy, Montreal Center. Good afternoon. Air Canada 318, contact Montreal Center 12787. Bye bye. Air Canada 318, contact the Montreal Center 12787. Bye bye. See ya. United 139 checking in.
1: Montreal Center United 139, flyable 360.
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1: Ça va, Chopo 4 Heavy, Montsofana, bonjour.
0: Control, control, bonjour, Skyman 903 Heavy, Plaza 380, City Guilty.
1: Scandinavian 903 Heavy, Montsofana, roger. 1 Papa Juliet, come up 133-907.
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0: 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Delta 2-3, level 3-0, smooth, negative, TPDLC.
1: Delta 2-3, I'm trying to check.

0: units, hit 18 heavy, Mox of Thunder, roger.
1: Good day, Lufthansa, 438 heavy, level 360.
0: Lufthansa, 438 heavy, Mox of Thunder, roger.
2: Copy, all center, United 12 heavy, level 340.
0: Again, hit 12 heavy, Mox of Thunder, roger.

0: Delta T3, I know you're going to hand us off soon anyway, but we just got the system reset and try to log it back on if you get it.
1: Sure, try Charlie Zulu Uniform Lima from Montreal.
0: We just have a...
1: Okay, let's continue, test.

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1: Got to there go.
0: Yeah, when I tried to send you a test, it says not current data authority. Could you just make sure you disconnect from any previous agencies and log on again to Montreal, please?
1: I'll try it. I'll send it out again.
0: Thank you.

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1: Cathay 821, Heavy Montreal Summit, bonjour, Control Mach 85.
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2: Flight 23, I show active ATC being Charlie Zulu, Uniform Lima.
1: Okay, so try again and I'll try to send you another test.
2: Yeah, yeah. Roger, very good day, Lufthansa 3 Charlie Foster, 340.
1: Lufthansa 3 Charlie Foster, Heavy Montreal Summit, bonjour.
3: 131 Heavy, level 300, point.
1: Unit 131 Heavy, Montreal Summit, roger. Unit 322 calling.
3: Okay,
1: firm, Nick Andrew, flight level 360. Unit
4: 322 Heavy, Montreal Center, roger. Montreal, good morning, American 87, Heavy, flight level 360.
1: American 87, roger.

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0: Montreal, American 41 Heavy, flight level 380.
1: American 41 Heavy, Montreal, Summer, I got that. I got your contact a few seconds ago. Have you read?
0: I'm clear now.
1: Thank you.
0: Montreal, 380 Heavy, and 380.
1: 380 Heavy, Montreal, Summer, bonjour.

0: Center, good morning, Porter 378, flight level 390.
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2: Montreal, Delta, 135, final 380.
0: Delta, 135, heavy, Montreal, final.
1: United 131 with you.
0: United 131, Montreal.
2: Montreal Senex, SA 841 heavy, good day, maintaining flight level 350, direct to Moffat.
0: Cafe 841 heavy, Montreal Center, bonjour, confirm Mark 85.
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1: 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Lufthansa 408, proceed as requested, direct to HQ.
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0: PMSC 131, use caution, identical flight number. In a few minutes, you'll be sharing the frequency with the Delta 131.
1: Alright, Roger. Hey, what's real?
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0: United 879, heavy level 340.
1: Unit at 879.
0: 21 Trail Delta 131, heavy level 340.
1: Delta 131 Heavy, Marshall Thunder, Roger. Now use caution, identical flight number, you're sharing the frequency with a United 131.
0: Roger, Delta 131.

0: Montreal, it's American 71 Heavy 380 Smooth.
1: American 71 Heavy Montreal Thunder, roger.
2: Montreal, Bonjour, Delta 91, level 340.
1: Delta 91 Heavy Montreal Thunder, roger.
2: Can you work out something with New York to get direct to Harrisburg?
1: Delta 91, somebody. Delta 91, I cannot get you further than Syracuse, so consider it Syracuse. Delta 91, I didn't get the read back. Confirm that Syracuse at this time.
2: Syracuse, Delta 91, thanks.
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3: Sorry, I'll follow up line 2, Fox Tortilla from Heavy, Montreal
1: 3 B-Line 2, Fox Tortilla from Heavy, Montreal 3 bonjour.
3: Bonjour, Montreal, Delta 15 Heavy, flight level 380.
1: Delta 15 Heavy, Montreal 3 roger.

0: Lander Day, Lufthansa 430, thank you. 360.
1: Lufthansa 430, have you much of a sandwich?
2: Okay, Lieutenant, good day, we're 665, flight level 360.
1: Where is your 65, much of a sandwich?
3: Jill, push around United. 913, 3 4
1: United 913, much of a sandwich?

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1: 7, Brandon C5321, level 220. Brandon C5321, heavy Montreal Thunder, roger. Are you able CPDRC?
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1: 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I'm Charlie. Charlie Zulu Uniform Lima.
0: Charlie Zulu Uniform Lima. Lima. Brandon C5321.
2: Montreal, Bordeaux, KLM 147, maintaining flight level 340.25 single.
1: KLM 147, heavy muscle center, good afternoon.
2: Good afternoon, 147. Montreal, Bordeaux, Austrian 1 Romeo heavy, flight level 360.
1: Austrian 1 Romeo heavy muscle center, roger.

0: 131-C1, Montreal.
1: 131, go ahead.
0: United 131, contact Edmonton Center 13207, crossing 53 North.
1: 13207, crossing 53 North, United 131.

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1: Delta 153 Heavy, Montreal, Thunderbird.
0: Montreal, Delta 68 Heavy 30 to Mike Tango.
1: Delta 68 Heavy, Montreal, Thunderbird.

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0: Italo 628, let's see, direct Sierra Sierra Mike, Concord.
1: Direct Sierra Sierra Mike, Italo 628, sorry.
0: Roger.
1: United
0: 17 at Lima, Telfer, good afternoon. Proceed direct to Hannah on course.
1: Yes, proceed direct to Hannah on course, United 17.
0: United 17, Roger.
2: Montreal, bonjour, Delta 87 Heavy, flight level 380.
0: Delta 87 at Lima, Telfer, bonjour.

0: Israel. Good afternoon. United 947 Heavy, flight level 360.
1: 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Good afternoon. Consider Albany, Alpha Lima Bravo on course.
0: Albany on course, United 947.
1: Roger.

0: American 167, can you disconnect from all previous agencies on CPDLC, please, and not on again to Montreal? It's the Charlie Zulu Uniform Lima.
1: Charlie Uniform Zulu Lima, roger, we'll do that, American 167.
0: American 167, roger, and it's the Charlie Zulu Uniform Lima.
1: Charlie Zulu Uniform Lima, thank you.
2: Montreal Delta 229 Heavy, flight level 380.
0: Delta 229 Heavy, Montreal Center, roger. Good afternoon.
2: Good afternoon.
3: Montreal Delta 8555 Heavy, level 340.
0: Delta Express 855 Heavy, Montreal Center, roger. Good afternoon.

0: 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Good day. Bye-bye.
1: American 41 heavy, level 380.
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0: 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United 12, how's your ride?
1: Some intermittent light shop from United 12.
0: United 12, roger.
2: American 71, checking on 380.
0: American 71, roger. And United 879, travel 340 is reported the intermittent light by company. They are about 17 minutes ahead.

0: United States, Father Dima, Telstra Roger, good afternoon. No complaints so far.
1: Good afternoon, Montreal, United 749, radio level 360, clear to ride.
0: United 749, Dima, Telstra Roger, good afternoon.
2: Dennis D5321, 118975, 2.
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0: Breach 543, level 340.
1: Breach 543, I'd be much helpful, Roger. Good afternoon.
0: Montreal, good afternoon. Correction, Blue 02, checking in 340.
1: Blue 02, I'd be much helpful, Roger. Good afternoon.

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1: Direct to Samir, Delta 87 Heavy.
0: Delta 87, Regent City, your mock number?
1: We're doing 0.82, Delta 87.
0: Delta 87, Regent. Delta 229, say your mock number?
1: Delta 229, 82.
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0: Hotel American 167, flight level 320.
1: American 167, Roger.
0: Descent
1: level 430, make it into
2: 630. Descent level 430,
1: Roger.
2: Okay, center, hello, Austrian 41 Heavy, level 380.
1: Austrian 41 Heavy, much often, Roger, good afternoon.
3: United 913, level 340.
1: United 913, Roger.

0: 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Finnair 19 heavy, flight level 300.
1: Finnair 19 heavy, Montreal Center Roger, good afternoon.
0: Thank you. Australia United 908 level 380.
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1: Go ahead for Delta 87.
0: Delta 87, maintain Mach 82 or greater.
1: Okay, 82 or greater, Delta 87.
0: Delta 87, Roger. Delta 229, Montreal.
1: Go for Delta 229.
0: Delta 229, maintain Mach 82 or less.
1: 82 or less, Delta 229.
0: Delta 229, Roger.

0: Al Center. Good afternoon, American 2-1 Heavy, flight level 320.
1: American 2-1 Heavy, Michelle Center, Roger. Good afternoon.
2: Center, WestJet 47, flight level 340.
1: WestJet 47, Michelle Center, Roger. Good afternoon.

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1: Yeah, go ahead for Delta 87.
0: Delta 87, are you able to increase Mach 83?
1: We're doing 83 right now, Delta 87.
0: Delta 87 Roger, can you maintain Mach 83 or greater?
1: 83 or greater, Delta 87.
0: Roger?

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1: Hey, direct to Hannah on course, United 125, heavy.
0: Roger.

0: Hotel, Bolshoi, Canada 901, heavy, flight level 400, it is Lima.
1: Air Canada, 901, heavy, Montreal Center, Roger, bonjour.
2: Montreal Center, bonjour, United 285, heavy level 320, a little bit of light top.
1: United 285, Roger, bonjour. Delta 229, maintain Mark 8 1 or less. Mark 8 1 or less.
3: 8 1 or less, Delta 229.
1: Delta 229, Roger.
4: Montreal, United 951 Heavy 360.
1: United 951 Heavy, Montreal, Roger. Good afternoon.

0: SNL 19, you're now cleared of traffic, 92, Sotomayor 380.
1: Class 5, 380, Sotomayor 19.
0: SNL 19, Roger.

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1: United 995 Heavy, Montreal, Center Roger. Good afternoon.
0: Clear. Kill Center, good day. Lufthansa 3, Victor Heavy, Center 360.
1: Lufthansa 3, Victor Heavy, Montreal, Center Roger. Good afternoon.

0: Montreal, United 981 Heavy, level 400.
1: United 981 Heavy, Montreal, Center Roger, good afternoon.
0: Montreal Center, good morning, United 79 Heavy, flight level 300, message
1: message. United 79 Heavy, Montreal Center Roger, good afternoon, no report.
0: Radar
1: Lufthansa 430, go ahead.
0: Lufthansa 430, request level maybe 340.
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0: Center, United 135 Heavy, flight level 340.
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0: 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You're loud and clear, thank you.
2: Montreal, American 161 Heavy, flight level 380.
0: American 161 Heavy, Montreal, Roger, good afternoon.
2: Good afternoon.
1: Montreal, Wake up, please, Seabird 2, Papa Delta, flight level 360.
0: Seabird 2, Papa Delta, Heavy, Montreal, Roger, good afternoon.
1: Flight level 380.
0: 2 flights at the same time. How comes the response now for the morning?
1: Montreal, Virgin 103, Mike Heavy, level 5, level 380.
0: Virgin 103, Mike Heavy, Montreal, good afternoon.
1: Virgin 103, Mike Heavy, level 5, level 380.
0: Austrian 55, Heavy, Montreal, good afternoon.

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0: 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Would you like to go direct to Yankee Victor Papa, or do you prefer to spend your flight time?
2: Yes, we'd like to go direct to Yankee Victor Papa, Boswell Park, 127.
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0: Control Center, United 952 Heavy, flight level 380.
1: United 952 Heavy, Montreal Center, Roger. Good afternoon.
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0: 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No complaints so far.
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0: 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Chennai, turn 207, Montreal.
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0: Austrian 55, contact Montreal, Central now on 123902, good day.
1: 2392, Austrian
0: 55, Montreal, Delta 259, heavy flight level 380. Delta 259, heavy, Montreal, Central, Roger, good afternoon.
2: Good afternoon.
0: Air Canada 67, heavy, this is Montreal, Central, are you with me?

0: Centers. Good day, Air Canada 67 Heavy, Flight Level 360. Smooth right for now.
1: Air Canada 67 Heavy, Montreal Center Roger, bonjour. No complaints so far.
2: Montreal Center, Air Canada 827 Heavy, Flight Level 380.
1: Air Canada 827 Heavy, Montreal Center Roger, good afternoon.
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1: Qatar 70 Echo, ID Mature, for the roger, bonjour. Victor, roger.
0: Montreal, American 161 Heavy, flight level 380.
1: American 161, roger.
3: Montreal, bonjour, c'est LM611 Heavy, flight level 380.
1: LM611 Heavy, Montreal, c'est roger, bonjour.

0: 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Good afternoon. 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
0: 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Air Canada 67, proceed direct to 62 North, 90 West on course.
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0: 3979er, monitor me on this frequency for the next 15 minutes, then contact Edmonton Center at 133.6. And if you have any requests, meanwhile, you could either come back to me or request via CPDLC with Edmonton Center. Address is Charlie Zulu Echo Golf.
1: Copy, we'll monitor you on this frequency for 15 minutes and then contact Edmonton on 133.6 and copy Charlie Zulu Echo Golf, United 79.
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2: 19-4, Arctic 17.

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1: Air Canada 855 Heavy, Montreal Center, Mount Drew.

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1: Air Canada 873 Heavy, Montreal Center, Roger.
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0: 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Hello, American 111 Heavy, flight level 380.
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0: Montreal, United 906 Heavy, flight level 380.
1: United 906 Heavy, Montreal Center, Roger.

0: Hill Center, good day, Air Canada 943, heavy pilot level 380.
1: Air Canada 943, heavy Montreal Center, roger.

0: United 952, traffic information at your 1 o'clock, 15 miles eastbound, Airbus 320, level 370.
1: Good luck in the United 952.
0: Route 1948, traffic information at your 10 o'clock, 13 miles westbound, Dreamliner, level 380.
2: Montreal Center, Korean Air 078 Heavy, maintaining flight number 360, direct 53 North and 090 West.
0: Korean Air 078 Heavy, Montreal Center, Roger.
1: Traffic in flight, United 952.
0: Roger.

0: Charlie Alpha, good afternoon. STHAP 13 has the in decline, passing flight level 388, flying to flight level 400.
1: STHAP 13 heading the trail center, roger.
2: Montreal, American 133 Heavy, with you at 360.
1: American 133 Heavy, Montreal Center, roger.

Asia, 221 Heavy Montreal Center, roger. Confirm Mach number. Roger. Rainier 250 Heavy Montreal Center, roger. Confirm Mach number.

0: United. 160 heavy flight level, 360.
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2: 320. United 55, Heavy Montreal Center, roger.

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1: 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I did get your first check-in.
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1: Okay, roger.

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1: United 85 Heavy, Montreal Center, Roger.
2: Good afternoon, good morning, sorry, this is your Victor Heavy, side level, passing side level 394, standing side level 400.
1: Qatar 20 Victor Heavy, Montreal Center, Roger.

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1: American 133, go ahead.
0: Any issue if we increase speed to 0.84?
1: Negative, sir, go ahead.

0: Southbound 668, Mohan.
1: Go ahead, Westchester 668.
0: You could be passing behind the Dreamliner at the same level, possible wake turbulence. Should be about by 10 miles or something like that. But you want to climb by 1,000 feet to avoid the turbulence, and then once you're clear, come back down.
1: Yeah, so we'll climb it up, Westchester 668.
0: Jet 668, Roger. Climb 53380.
1: 5380, Westchester 668.

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2: Montreal, good afternoon, I'm with 1 Yankee Heavy, flight level 360.
1: With 1 Yankee Heavy, Montreal Center, hello.
2: Montreal, good day, Canada 935 Heavy, flight level 380.
1: Canada 935 Heavy, Montreal Center, hello.
2: Roger, American 125 Heavy, 400.
1: 125 Heavy, Montreal Center, hello.

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1: Turkish 6020, have you? Montreal Center, hello.
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1: I'm sorry, I missed that call. I'm on the line with Toronto. Say again.
0: 6794, request 370.
1: Jet 794, climb flight level 370.
0: Flight level 370, WestJet 794.

0: Texas November, Abby flight level 400.
1: Fox November, Heavy, Mongol Center, hello.
2: So, bonjour, Shamrock 1, Echo November, Heavy, flight level 380, inbound, Mike Tacos.
1: Shamrock 1, Echo November, Heavy, Montreal Center, hello.

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0: 153, c'est Saint Jules.
2: Go ahead,
0: Canada 302, what is your current mock number?
1: Lourd, niveau 340.
0: Canada 302, I'm sorry, you were cut off by another aircraft. Can you confirm the mock number?
2: 79.
0: Okay, can you reduce to Mach decimal 77 or less, please, at the request of the next sector?
2: Can you confirm reducing to 77 at the request of the next
3: Montreal, City has 4 Romeo Lima Heavy, good afternoon.
0: Yeah, 4 Romeo Lima Heavy, Montreal Center, good afternoon.
1: Montreal, bonjour, Air France 356 Golf Lourd, niveau 340.
0: Air France 356 Golf Lourd, c'est moi, bonjour.
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0: 29er Heavy, Montreal Center, hello.
5: Montreal Center, United 423 Heavy, 360.
0: United 423 Heavy, Montreal Center, hello.
5: Montreal Center, Canada 373, level 340.
0: Canada 373, Montreal Center, hello, and proceed directly to Chica now and on course.
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1: Negative, sir. Our login is Charlie Zulu Uniform Lima.
0: 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Thanks, 2109.
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1: Yeah, we're looking at 373.
0: 302, traffic information at your 1230, 9 miles off the direction T-Series, 1,000 people over. Westjet 812, traffic information off your left wing by 9 miles, a westbound 777, 1,000 people over.
1: Sorry,
0: United 160, traffic information at your 12 o'clock by 7 miles, the southeastbound 737, 1,000 feet above.
1: United 160, inside, thank you, man.

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1: Wait, Asiana 221.
0: Asiana 221, monitor this frequency at 53 North, contact Edmonton Center at 13207.
1: Okay, we'll monitor this frequency at North 58. We will be contacting 13207, Asiana 221.
0: Asiana 221, Roger, and it's 53 North, 53.
1: 53 North, Asiana 221.
0: So we're in air 250, Montreal.
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0: Korean Air 250, same for you, monitor this frequency, and at 53 North, 53 North, contact Edmonton Center on 13207.
2: Roger, monitor this frequency, 53 North, monitor, contact Edmonton 13207, Korean Air 250.
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1: Contact with the United 316, level 340.
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3: Montreal, bonjour, Emirates 3 Uniform Heavy, Plateau 3602 round.
0: Emirates 3 Uniform Heavy, Montreal Center, hello.

0: Bonjour, Air Canada 323, heavy center, 320, my count.
1: Air Canada 323, heavy, my center, bonjour. I have no ride reports to provide you, unfortunately, so let me know if it gets worse.
0: It's very light for now, but continue.

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1: Bird 299 heavy, my transponder, hello. Question 812, contact me on 13302.
2: 7 Heavy, Montreal Center, hello.
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2: Montreal Regulator, Canadian 9043 Heavy,
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0: It's for uniform traffic information. That's your 1 o'clock, 8 miles eastbound Dreamliner, 1,000 feet above.
1: Yeah, traffic information copy.
0: Turkish Egg 4 uniform, traffic information 12 o'clock, 4 miles south, westbound 777, 1,000 feet above.

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1: Canada 8-1, heavy, Montreal Center, hello.
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1: France 32, Juliette Lourd, Centre de Montréal, bonjour.

0: American at 323. Continue to fly at 320. Do you have a ride report above us?
1: Stand by. Canada 373, how's your ride?
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0: And you said it's 34?
1: That's affirmative.

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1: Montreal, good afternoon, Air Transat 231, flightable 34 up.
0: Is that 231, Montreal Center, good afternoon.
2: Montreal, hello, it's Air Transat 207, Heavy, flight level 400.
0: Is that 207, Heavy, Montreal Center, good afternoon.
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1: 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I had no
2: complaint
1: previously,
2: but
1: we must put in our best for 373 climb out of all the 360.
2: 5 5 3 0 3 0 3 0 3 0 3 0 3 0 3 0 3 0 3 0 3 0 3 0 3 0 3 0 3 0 3 0 3 0 3 0 3 0 3 0 3 0 3 0 3 0 3 0 3 0 3 0 3 0 3 0 3 0 3 0 3 0 3 0 3 0 3 0 3 0 3 0 3 0 3 0 3 0 3 0 3 0 3 0 3 0 3 0 3 0 3 0 3 0 3 0 3 0 3 0 3 0 3 0 3 0 3 0 3 0 3 0 3 0 3 0 3 0 3 0 3 0 3 0 3 0 3 0 3 0 3 0 3 0 3 0 3 0 3 0 3 0 3 0 3 0 3 0 3 0 3 0 3 0 3 0 3 0 3 0 3 0 3 0 3 0 3 0 3 0 3 0 3 0 3 0 3 0 3 0

0: Arizona, Stratford 9, Zulu Yankee Heavy, flight level 380 to Roswell.
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0: Charleston Air, bonjour, Dreamjet 300, flight level 380, redo.
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0: today is Serbia 508 Heavy, level 360.
1: Serbia 508 Heavy, Montreal Center, Roger.
2: Montreal, bonjour, American 151, flight level 380, smooth right.
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0: 330. Reach 662, heavy, Montreal Center, good afternoon. Down the name is on 43,
1: Roger. Montreal Center, 37, Korean Air 0, Dino 2, heavy, Flight 300, 3, 0, 0, 3, 8.
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0: 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Good afternoon. 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
1: 4521.
0: There were a few calls at the same time. I think I got the Lufthansa 4705.
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3: Montreal Delta 1-2-3 Heavy,
0: 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Good afternoon.
4: Montreal Delta 137 and 360.
0: 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Good afternoon.

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2: Montreal, good day, Swiss 8 Tango, heavy level 3 6 0.
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1: 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Charlie Zulu uniform, Lima, for reach 662.

0: 239 Heavy, flight level 360.
1: All right, and the 239 Heavy, Montreal Center, gracias.
2: Montreal, hello, Air Canada, 889 Heavy at 380.
1: Air Canada, 889 Heavy, Montreal Center, gracias.
3: Montreal, Japan, AM5, Heavy, request climb, flight level 360.
1: Flight 2, flight level 360.
3: Flight 2, flight level 360, Japan AM5.

0: two, what you got?
1: Flight Crane Air, Delay 2.
0: Okay, Air Delay 2, Denmark frequency for you, crossing 53 degrees north, Edmonton Center on the 132.07.
1: 53 north, Edmonton 132.07, 07, Crane Air, Delay 2.

0: 9 Kilo Olympus, Mobile 340 now, direct to Yankee Victor Oscar.
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2: Bonjour,
1: Transat 477,
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1: 4-4-0. Transat
3: 477, Montreal, bonjour. Montreal, bonjour, American 151, flight level 380, smooth.
1: American 151, I love it.
4: Montreal, bonjour, American 928, flight number 3-0-0.
1: United 928, Navy, Montreal Center, good afternoon.

0: 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It's now 210.
1: It's up at 1077, right?
2: Check off level 350.
1: Yeah, that's 304, Roger.

0: Montreal, United 983, flight level 360, smooth ride.
1: United 983 Heavy, Montreal Center, good afternoon.

0: in Montreal, which is 671-240.
1: We're just 671, Montreal Center, good afternoon. Can you give me a spot wind?
2: Say again, for American 239.
1: Can you give me a wind readout?
2: Yeah, how about 305 at 90, or 309 at 93.
1: Thank you. Adjust 671, did you copy?
0: Yes, sir, thank you.

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1: Eva 634 Heavy, Montreal Santa, good afternoon.

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0: Okay, United 119, level 380, 50 LC, bonjour.
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1: Seabird 193, roger.
0: Montreal, West 671.
1: West 671, go ahead.
0: Yeah, you're catching flight level 360. West
1: 671, stand
0: by. Montreal, Santa, very good day. Cargolux 78, Yankee Heavy, level 380.
1: Cargolux 78, Yankee, roger. West 671, climb 2, flight level 360.
0: Flight level 360, West 671.
1: West 671, roger.

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1: WestJet 671 over 1337, 360.
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1: Cafe 831 Heavy, Montreal, for the Roger, bonjour.
2: Montreal, hello, United 15 Heavy, 360.
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1: Canada 336 Montreal Sonora Roger. Good afternoon.
2: Japan Air 8, 503-900.
1: Japan Air 8, Montreal, Sonora, Roger. Good afternoon.
2: Good afternoon.

0: United 150.
1: Go ahead, 3915.
0: United 15, can you disconnect from all previous agencies on CPDLC, please? And not run against Montreal, Charlie Zulu Uniform Lima.
1: I'm so sorry, can you repeat that?
0: United 15, can you disconnect from all previous agencies on CPDLC? And log on against Montreal, it's the Charlie Zulu Uniform Lima.
1: Okay, we'll try to log back off of everything and then log into Charlie Zulu Uniform Lima United 15.
0: United 15, roger, thank you. Join your day 6019 at Bay Montreal, Sonora, good afternoon.

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1: Condor 402 Heavy, McAlpin and Roger, good afternoon. Proceed direct to Roswell, Concord.
0: 212 Roswell, Condor 402, thank you.
1: Condor 402, Roger.
0: Montreal, hello, United 415 Heavy, level 380.
1: United 415 Heavy, McAlpin and Roger, good afternoon.
2: Hi, Montreal, United 15, we are showing current small dogs to Charlie, using uniform label.
1: United 15, Roger, thank you.
0: Morale 35.
1: Turkish 5, Abhi, McAlpin, Roger, good afternoon.
0: Good afternoon. Santé, good afternoon, Turkish 83, Juliet, flight level 340.
1: Turkish 83, Juliet, Abhi, McAlpin, Roger, good afternoon.
0: No.

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1: Central 478, AV, Montreal, Central, Roger, good afternoon.
2: Montreal Centaur, Cathay 805, maintain flight level 330.
1: Cathay 805, at the Montreal Centaur, Roger, good afternoon. Expect fire in about 5 minutes. I'll keep you advised.
2: Cathay 805.
3: Montreal Centaur, good morning. Japan Air 8805, 390.
1: Japan Air 8, Roger, good afternoon.

0: 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Good day. Air Transat 309 Heavy, flight level 380.
1: Air Transat 309 Heavy, flight level 380. Good afternoon.

0: Cafe 805, you're now clear of traffic. Climb 2, climb level 350.
1: Clear to climb 5, level 350, Cafe 805.
0: Cafe 805, enter.

0: Freedom Hotel Sierra Charlie 5 Uniform Whiskey, flight level 370, Westbound Yankee, Uniform Yankee.
1: James, sir, 85 Uniform, Montreal, Canada, good afternoon.

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0: Center, United 770, heavy flight level 400, good ride.
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1: 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United 15, you're still with me, contact Montreal Center now on 123992, good day.
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0: Center, United 415 Heavy, level 380.
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2: Et nous, 701 et centre de Montréal-Aventure, bonjour, montez au niveau de base 350.
3: En mon 350, nous, 701.
2: Oui, 701, Roger. Oui, je suis 671, contact Edmonton, Linton Island 13462, 3462, good day.
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2: day. Bye-bye.

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1: 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Bonjour.
2: 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Connie 970 Heavy, flight level 400.
1: 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Bonjour.

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1: 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Good day.
2: Southbound, head of line to 37 Bravo, second in 3-4-2.
1: 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Good day.

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1: Air Canada, 921 Heavy, Montreal Center, bonjour. And Cathay 831, just confirm the requested altitude.
2: Cathay 831, squad level 310, please.
1: Cathay 831, squad level 310.
2: I am squad level 310, Cathay 831.
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0: unit at 331 if needed for traffic. Are you available at level 380 in the next 15 minutes?
1: We can do that, United 331.
0: Unit at 331, Roger. I'll keep you updated.
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1: 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Are you attention in? Flight level 370.
0: West End 672, Montreal, Center, bonjour.

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0: Lufthansa 520 Heavy, Mature Center, Bomba.
1: Montreal, bonjour, Shamrock 1, Tango Victor Heavy, flight level 380.
0: Shamrock 1, Tango Victor Heavy, Mature Center, Bomba. 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
1: Air Transat 675 Heavy, much drop, thanks for the ball, Fox. JLM 695, what traffic are you able to level 380?
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0: Quest on level 343.
1: 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Was it 793, 5-5-0-3-4-0?
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1: Well, disregard Roger, 673.
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1: Remain on course, Roger, 673.

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0: Montreal, good evening, Virgin 47, Gulf Hotel, heavy, level 400.
1: Virgin 47, Gulf Hotel, heavy, Montreal Center, roger, good evening.

0: Lufthansa 520, I got your request for higher converging traffic, so I checked your request, and maybe higher with the next sector in about 20 minutes.
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1: Here's another 357 Montreal Center. Roger, good evening.
0: And how are the lights hitting westbound here today?
1: No complaints at any flight level.
0: Okay, I'm just getting the phone for the light shelf down there.
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0: Roger.
1: Dynasty 012 Heavy, Montreal Center. Roger, good evening.

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1: Lufthansa Cargo 8, 224, roger, good evening. Was just 673, converging traffic, would you be able, available 360.
0: Yeah, we could take 360, let's set 673.
1: WestJet 673, climb out of all 360.
0: Climb out of all 360, WestJet 673.
1: Roger.

0: 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Are you interested?
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2: Montreal, Alpha 1 of Tanza 520 Heavy, flight number 380.
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0: Outlaw Montreal, United 422 Heavy, flight level 350.
1: United 422 Heavy, Montreal Center, roger, bonsoir.
2: Montreal United 929 Heavy, checking out with you, flight level 350 as well.
1: United 929 Heavy, Montreal Center, roger, good evening.

0: Cathay 1-2 Center, Cathay 840 Heavy, flight 440.
1: Cathay 840 Heavy, Montreal Center, roger, good evening.

0: Montreal, Beth 201, good afternoon, 7028.
1: Beth Ender 201, Montreal Center, good evening. We have the 2300 weather for Calvin.
0: Go ahead, please.
1: Can wait at 3300, wind is 010 at 4, visibility 30, filling at 3200 broken, temperature 5, viewpoint minus 1, altimeter 2994.
0: Are we able to go direct depo at this time?
1: Nothing to the one permitted, let's say direct to the depo.
0: Direct depo, maybe 2-0-1.

0: 5-2-0, traffic, almost 12 o'clock, 1 o'clock to 12 o'clock, 18 miles of southeast down. It is C-Series, Battle of 3, Nigel.
1: Lufthansa 5-2-0, we have the traffic at 5.

0: 12 o'clock, 18 miles of southeast down. It is C-Series 03 Niger.
1: Lufthansa 520, we have the traffic inside.

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1: I think I got two calls at the same time. United 422 and United 929, which I'll send a roger. Baffin 201, contact Montreal Center, 13455. Bye-bye.

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0: Center, Arctic 128 with you, passing 240 for 280.
1: Arctic 128, Montreal Center, good evening, climb level 340.
0: Climb level 340, Arctic 128.
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1: Was it 795 called Edmonton Center, crossing 85 degrees west on 133.6.
0: 85 west on 133.6, so I said 795, good evening.

0: 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Tampa 325 level 320.
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0: 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North 430, sorry, North 4930 West 100.
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0: sounds off, 432, traffic, 2 o'clock, 15 miles, south is down, I'm at about 320, but about 350.
1: Lufthansa, 432.
0: Air Canada 2408, the traffic at 11 o'clock, 13 miles southwest down, and about 340, cut about 360.
1: Air Canada 2408.

0: Montreal Center, good evening. Cabinet Liner 3, Liner 3 Heavy, flight level 320.
1: Cabinet 9393 Heavy, Montreal Center, good evening.
0: Liner 3, Liner 3.

0: Sender, Greenwich Turkish 29 at Mike AV, level 380 inbound, click.
1: Turkish 29 at Mike AV, Machia Sana, good evening, squawk 1052.
0: Pacific squawk 1056, the Turkish 29 at Mike.
1: Negative 1052.
0: 1052, Turkish 29 at Mike.

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1: November 989 Juliet Charlie, Montreal Center. Good evening. Canada 325, contact me 133-907.
0: 133-907, Arcan 321 plus.
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